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0: County 439.
1: 439.
0: I'm being routed to CPS with a juvenile female 10-14.
1: 10-4.
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2: County 470, I'll have two female 10-14s around the same location. Unit 142, mileage 80.
1: 10-4.
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0: 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Respond for a commercial fire alarm with water flow at 10652 Jackson at Morningstar Warehouse Floor. It's received as a water flow south. Timeout 1823.
1: County Fire Battalion 1.
0: Battalion 1.
1: Now, we just had this same call. It was a malfunction a couple hours ago. Can you reach out to the EC?
0: Copy.
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0: Morningstar has been placed on fire watch. They're going to go ahead and contact us if the alarm system is fit. 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

0: 439, 485, King County.
1: 439. 485.
0: 439, 485. I have a verbal at 14331 Grangeville, across of Lily. The info is 10-5 to the RP from his father at the location. There's a female at the address breaking items, so we're still getting further.

439-485 for further. We're currently on the line with the son who gets 197. The female happens 5150, but she's also advising that the father 242'd her. She's showing clear, suspended, or revoked, and known for 487 and drugs.

0: 439-485 Kings County. We're no longer on landline, but be advised, the female was advising the RP that the male has a firearm in the closet, and the male happens denying that he does.
1: 439.

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1: Copy, engine 4. 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

0: 470, Kings County. 470, I have a noise complaint at 24305, 6 1/4, for a vehicle playing loud music.
1: 10-4.

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1: 9 Charles William Paul, 077.
0: That's when he comes back clear, current to a 2009 Honda to a Delmi plate or Angel Margarita Garcia, Martinez Garcia out of Palo Alto.
1: Number 9 Charles William Paul, 077.

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0: I'll be en route to the area of Laguna Avenue in Layton with a female 1014.
1: 10-4.
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0: Adam 76, Adam 60, 18 County. Adam 76, Adam 68, respond for a 459 at 1017 Dome, apartment 1313. The RP arrived to the residence, which is her parents' apartment. The windows are open and the front door shows signs of forced entry. She's waiting in front for contact.
1: I'll work on 1020. 7 Nora, Mary King, 542.
2: 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The clear current 2013 Mazda to a Tempest Varela 2400 Willie apartment 249.

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0: County of 76. Can I get the last four?
1: 5486.
0: 10-4, thank you.

0: apartment, maybe. Hi, Nine, you're calling.
1: Summary.
0: Last of Korea versus Eric. Should have a 42 on James.

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0: Tom King, X-ray 194.
1: Comes back clear, expired 1825 on a 2001 Nissan to Marilyn Amaya out of Granada Hills with a RIP dated 7-26-25 and a pending master file to the same RO.

0: Adam 76, Kings County.
1: 76.
0: Adam 76, I have a 487 report at 832 Skyline Boulevard, cross up Union. The RP is a Spanish speaker advising that welding tools were taken from the building.
2: Worker 171, 1020.
1: Yep.
2: 4919, 1 George 2.
3: The 28 comes back, clear car in the 1997 Chevy to a Richard Masterson or Amber Olive out of Larry.
4: Being routed to 1304 Hall Avenue for a 63-year-old male who fell and sustained an injury to the back. 1304 Hale.
2: Hall.
4: 1304 Hale
2: or Hall?
4: It's gotta be Hall.
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4: Item 10-4.
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0: 470, King County.
1: 470.
0: 470, suspicious person should be just east of 24305, 6 1/4 near the railroad tracks. The RP believes it's suspicious that the male is walking back and forth near the tracks and doesn't appear to be going anywhere. The only description was a blue hooded jacket and carrying multiple bags.
1: 470.
0: I'll also call Corcoran since it could possibly be in the city right there in that area. See if they have anyone available.
1: 10-4, thank you.

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1: Good.
0: 439, I have a noise complaint at 10664, 10664 Honeysuckle Circle. There's a subject driving a red four-wheel quad around the neighborhood. It's not driving recklessly, it's just loud, and the driver does live in this address.
1: Yes, well, some cleared information, I'll take care of it.
0: 10-4. Adam 76, County Code 4.
2: 76, Code 4 North.

0: 152 Corcoran. In the area of 24305 6 and a quarter Avenue, KCS was requesting an agency assist for a subject in a blue hooded jacket walking back and forth near the tracks, acting suspicious. Advisory units are 10-6 on traffic. 24305 6 and a quarter Avenue.
1: 10-4.

0: 31.
1: Confirming this subject's along the railroad tracks.
0: Confirm. The RP that county received advised that they were walking back and forth on the tracks.

Laurel 43. If you can notify CHP, let them know. They could be anywhere.

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1: 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Clear current, August 8th, 26, Toyota Forder to Luis Ochoa Chavez out of Hanford.
2: Corrigan 171.
3: 171.
2: I contacted Dominic Gonzalez. He's out here picking up recyclables along the curve edge of 43 on the west side. He's code 4. He has his vehicle parked there and he's walking back.
3: Turn 171, Cochran. Did you want us to advise county and cancel them, both them in CHP?
2: Yeah, from you guys in 1022, both.
3: 10-4.
4: Cochran, we did see 10 Henry.
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0: At Vendorsa and Hannah Avenue near the Veterans Hall, RP advised of an elderly female in a wheelchair that is yelling for help. RP advised a female advised she was dropped off and cannot get home. Female is in a wheelchair, lasting wearing a black shirt and black and white shirt with blue pants. Negative injury. Vendorsa and Hannah.
2: 10-4.

0: Sonia. 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

0: afternoon, 29 lots in Moreno, 1st of January, 45.
1: County item 6-8, traffic, Fremont and 7.
2: Fremont and 7, go ahead.
1: 6, Tom Lincoln King, 276.

0: out of 68, clear current, August of 26, Chevy Utility to Salvador Mendoza out of Avenal.
1: County 439 traffic, Excelsior just left the 14.
2: Parkroom 53, 297.
1: 9, Mary Robert Lincoln, 285.

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0: Yellow 251-3193, Las of Aguilar, first of Christopher, 313-9898.
2: Court, 153-1014 was dropped off, 10-8 north.
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0: 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Double last, Viega Gomez, Mendoza, Salvador, DOB 817 of 77 out of Avenue.
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1: 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Your subject is clear, 27 valid, not known.
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0: 15,000 block of Excelsior.
2: 7800 Dairy Avenue, apartment 143 at the Willow Lake Apartments. Fire and EMS will be en route for a 34-year-old male feeling like he's going to faint and vomit. 7800 Dairy, apartment 143.
3: Station 11, respond for a medical aid. 1700 Dairy, apartment 143 for a male who's feeling faint. Timeout, 2110.
4: Francisco Moreno Rebollard, out of Parlier.

0: County out of 76 traffic. Fifth and Kern.
1: Fifth and Kern, go ahead.
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0: out of 76 years, is clear current August of 26, Chevy Utility to Salvador Mendoza out of Avenal.
1: Second, 427 by number. Yellow, 567478, Oscar Moreno, San Francisco, 4399.
0: Looking for a medical aid at 1700 Dairy, apartment number 143, 143, for a male who's feeling faint.

0: County 45, traffic 12 South of Hume.
1: Go ahead. February 27th, Ford pickup to Justin or Brittany Matthews out of Hamburg.

0: Kings County Center 305, vehicle check, 16500 block of Lacey.
1: 16500 block of Lacey, go ahead.
0: 7 George Robert Zebra 679.

0: 305, clear current November of 26, Hyundai 4-door to Austin Hall out of Lemoore.
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2: County 45, 27 by number.
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1: 453, code 4, Alpha 129 by name, AGOB.
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0: 153,
1: we're gonna 153. Which one is Bellevue? Which one is Clear? Is that Porterville? How can I help you?
2: Okay, 439, code 427 by them.
1: 153, are you calling Corcoran? You're not coming through.
2: Frank, 846-5766. Last of Cortez with a zebra, second last of Torres. 1130-9493.
1: That's fine. We copy the last of Beavers, Boy, Edward, Adam, Victor, Edward, Robert, Sam, first of Brendan, Boy, Robert, Edward, Nora, David, Ada, Nora. Date of birth 2/25/99, middle of Michael.
3: Sam, Robert, additional, my name is Yobi.
1: Go ahead.
3: First of Anna, Adam, Nora, Nora, Adam. Last of phonetically, David, Edward, Lincoln, Union, Charles, Ida, Edward.

0: 1, did you read Corbin on?
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2: In the area of Phillip and Derry Avenue, aren't we advised of loud music coming from 42 in the area? Phillip and Derry?

0: King County Center of High Traffic, HA and 13.
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0: Sam 305. It's clear expired June 26, 26. Kia Utility to Brittany Guaycho out of Lemoore.
1: Clark, I'm 53. Can you hold that call and have traffic in the 1700 block of Sherman?
2: 1700 block of Sherman.
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0: County on a specific traffic, South Corcoran.
1: I got South Corcoran, but you had static 10-9 the cross.
0: County, the cross is going to be Whitney Street.
1: For South Corcoran and Whitney, go ahead.
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2: 10-9-7, 10-4.
1: Adam 76, clear current, July, correction, January of 27, Dodge Utility to Luis Cano out of Avenal. 10-305, Kings County.
3: Sam 305.
1: He's clear. He is on probation for 236 instead of to search. 27 is valid. He's known for previous arrests, probation violation, DUI, and 2735. Confirming your code for?
3: Code for.
1: 10-4. Break 439, Kings County. 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
0: County 439, 10-8 warning, I'll have another traffic stop.
1: Go ahead.
0: 13th, just south of Elder, 7, Robert Mary Cole, 101.
1: Elder, correction, 13th, south of Elder.

0: 439, clear expired February of 25, Subaru two-door to Harmony Benitez Sanchez out of Lake. Go ahead.
1: David, 8414050, last of Robinson, first of Sabrina, middle of Phonetic, Charles Adam, Nora Ocean, date of birth is going to be 3, correction, 4, 20, 87, out of X.

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0: 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He's known for a juvenile problem.
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0: 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She's suspended or revoked for excessive blood alcohol and not known.

0: 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Any warning?
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1: 10-4.
2: County Adams 76 traffic, South Union and Dome.
1: South Union and Dome, go ahead.
2: 9 Nora George Yellow 720.
1: 10-4. Adam 76, clear current February of 27, Ford 4-door to Adriana Espinoza out of Kettleman.
2: 10-4.

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435, clear current, August 8th of 26, Kia sedan to Carl or Lupe Harkett out of Corcoran. Out of 76, King County. Your subject's clear, 27 valid.

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1: 9 Sam, Queen Edward, 984.
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1: 9.
2: Pepper. Declare current 2019 Jeep to Juan Rodriguez out of Madera.

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0: 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I'll roll my number. 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
1: Corker 131-1028.
2: County 435, Frank. Kansas as well.
3: North is clear current 2010 Toyota to Amalia Rodriguez, 916 Sherman.
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1: Courtroom, show me out with 153.
4: 435, clear current February 27, Honda Ford to Charles Celaya out of Ventura.
0: Corcoran L1 153.
4: Roland Wallet and the RP is waiting with call security at the main entrance of the casino.
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0: Parks, I'm interested in Lieutenant William Edition Henry.
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1: Boy 7028695, last of Bradley versus Cheyenne, 1226 of 81.

0: County out of 76 traffic, 900 block of San Joaquin.
1: 900 block of San Joaquin, go ahead.
0: 9 William David King, 578.
1: Kepler.
2: Almost done here. We're just blocking traffic for the tow truck. As soon as they're done, I'll head to that TC.
1: Adam 76, clear current April of 27th, Toyota 4-door to David Santiano out of Avenal. Is there a unit with traffic?
0: County 439, 28.
1: Go ahead.
0: 7, Nora, X-ray, 254.
1: 10-4, standby. .439, clear current, November 26, Ford 4-door, Alejandro Ramos out of Hanford.
0: 10-4.
1: 497, Kings County. First subject last of Powell is clear, 27 valid, not known. Second subject last of Bradley is clear, suspended or revoked for a DUI and not known.
0: 10-4, I'm COCO.

0: County, out of 76. 10-8 warning.
1: 10-4. Kings County, there's a 21 added in the call for you.

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1: Kansas 9.5, go ahead.
0: That is Tom Zebra Frank 560.
1: That's fine.

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1: 62.
0: 10-4, stand by, I'm going to rerun it.

0: 435, clear expired May of 26. Honda 4-door to Irenio Gonzalez at Stockton.
1: County 439 traffic, HMD Street.
0: Is that D. David or C. Charles?
1: D. David, 7 Yellow King John, 312.
0: Your plates clear current March of 27, Chevy Coupe to Ralph Miranda out of Hanford.
2: County 435, 27 by number.
0: Ah. 435, can you disadvise your dispo for the Kansas 12?
2: I'm sorry, standing warning.
0: Ah. 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
1: 7.

0: Kathy 439 traffic, Kansas, east of 13.
1: Kansas, east of 13. Go ahead.
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1: Copy, code 4, go ahead.
0: William, 157, 8521, last of Lopez with the Zebra, second last of Yanez, first of Christopher, 1231-05-05.
1: 10-4.
0: County out of 76 traffic, 800 block of Skyline.
1: 800 block of Skyline, go ahead.
0: 8 John Edward Mary 151.

0: County, 470 traffic, 10th and Iona.
1: 10th and Iona, go ahead.
0: It's going to be a truck pulling a trailer. Trailer's on 28, it's going to be red, white, blue.

0: County 45. I'll be out with 2 Empire Street and 3rd Street.
1: 10-4 Empire and 3rd.
0: Yeah, affirm. I'll be behind the church.

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1: Go ahead.
0: 53848, Palm 1.
1: 10-4. .470, clear expired May of 23 for a GMC pickup to Jeremy Davis or Danae Petty out of Tulare. There is a pending master on file that's dated July of 26 to the same RO.
0: 10-4. I have a 27 by number and then a 28 on a VIN for the trailer.
1: Stand by just one. Adam 68, Adam 76, Kings County.
2: Go for Adam 68.
1: Adam 68, Adam 76, I have a 415 verbal at 5th in Mariposa. There's a female screaming from a pink residence on Mariposa just east of 5th. She's currently outside in the front yard. Description's a Hispanic female in a blue shirt and shorts.
2: Step.
1: 470, go ahead.
0: 27, my number is going to be Frank 1720857, off of Davis versus Jeremy Middle Christian, UB 827094.
1: Ah. 10-4, go ahead with the man.
0: 5 Nora, Henry Union, Boy Lincoln Tom, 28 Lincoln Boy, 4794.

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1: 10-4.
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2: County out of 76, I'll be out of 68.
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0: 4-7.
1: Your subject, Les Davis, is clear, 27 valid, not known. The van shield clear expired December of 24 to a utility to a Daniel Mora out of Fresno.
0: Network.

0: County 439 traffic, Kansas, west of 11.
1: Just west of 11, go ahead.
0: Six, Mary Boy William, 428.
1: 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Clear current, April of 27, Volkswagen 4-door to Yariana Solario Rubicalba out of Lamont.

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2: 71 Corcoran 920 comes back. Suspended expired 2/14/24 by 2007 BMW to a Andrew Castro out of Chula Vista with a RIP dated 7/3/26 and a pending master file to a Vanessa Lisa Gutierrez 21/29 Derry.
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0: Go ahead.
1: Last of Nancy Vaughn, Mary Edward, Nora, John Ida, Victor Adam, Robert, first of Carla, K.S. King, 2202.
0: I got 222, just to end the year.
1: 220, 2002.

0: 485 King County.
1: 485.
0: He's clear. He is a 451 registrant. He's restrained on a served civil harassment order with a protected at Stratford Elementary and the Palace. 27 suspended or revoked for DUI. He's known for previous arrests, 451, contempt of court, restraining orders pursuit, 594 and 484. Confirming your code 4.
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0: Adam 81, King's County.
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0: She's clear, and we only found ID only. She's known for 242, 2735, and another involved party.
2: County 485 will be sending warning.
0: 10-4 and 485, just for info, it doesn't advise he's out of compliance verbatim, but it does say that he's needed for life scan for his 451 reg.
2: 10-4, he's aware.

0: County 45. He's doing a permit check at 239 Main Street. I'll be in the alleyway behind that.
1: For 239 Main Street in the alley.

0: County 45, out of traffic. 63 to 41.
1: 6 and the 41, go ahead.
0: I just got a car that's taking off on me, going through Main Street, blacking out.
1: Chipper on me, blacking out. Do you have a vehicle description?
0: White Honda, I think. Reason for the stop is reckless driving. Speed that 50 increase.
1: 10-3.
0: Westbound on Main.
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0: Correction, now we're going north on Empire Street. Car still blacked out. It just went west on Mulberry. I think I lost the county. Stand by.
1: 10-4.

0: County, I lost it. Reason for the stop was reckless driving. Last seen going possibly west on Mulberry. No 28, you're still kind of far away from me. Can you notify CHP?
1: 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Last seen westbound Mulberry, white Honda vehicle description for reckless driving. We'll advise them.
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1: 185, 187, you took the alleyway? 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It was a newer model white passenger vehicle.
2: Affirm, I saw it too.

0: 485, 435. 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
1: Five, respond for a medical aid, 11462 16th Avenue, across from Houston Road, for an unconscious female who's not breathing. Timeout 2311.

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2: Code for the verbal?
0: May I report?
2: Copy, engine 5 responding for a medical aid, 11462 16th Avenue, cross of Houston Road for a cardiac arrest. CPR is in progress. 45 King County, confirming your code 4.
3: Yeah, I'm code 4 NR, still cam is in the area.
2: 10-4, do you want to keep the channel or are you okay to open it?
3: You can open it.

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1: 2007 BMW to a Andrew Castillo, or Doris Castillo, or Vista, with a pending muster file to Vanessa Gutierrez, 2129 Derry.
0: Item 8110. Sam 305, keep scanning.
2: Sam 305.
0: Sam 305, just confirming. Do you want Air 1 to still go up and see if they can find anything, or just 1022 for now?
2: 1022 for now, thank you.
0: 10-4.
3: David, 230-2724, Los Gutierrez.
4: I'm thinking possibly car went northbound. Probably the timing's a little off, but we're up 497, we're talking about it. You didn't see it go westbound. She was on the other side of the street, so we're assuming possibly went northbound 41.
2: Okay, boy. I'm coming from that direction. Nothing caught my attention.
4: Yeah, me.
1: No one is early. Turn in this here.
0: You're really low volume, 10-9.
5: 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I have black windows and all four windows.

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1: Parker, what's on 10-8 William?
2: William 2-4.

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1: Copy, Engine 11, responding for a medical aid at 821 Whitley, cross of Otis, for a 62-year-old male with difficulty breathing. The patient will be located in the lobby.

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0: 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Can you repeat?
1: Yeah, 45, you're calling St. George.
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1: 6 Edward 2, John 058.

0: 497. It's clearing current August of 26th. Honda Coupe to Daniel Guerrero out of Merced.
1: County 45, out with her.

0: 497 with the updated plate from 435. It's clear current to an 09 Toyota to a Carlos Mendez out of Lemoore.
1: Can you run that subject with an approximate age of 30?
0: Okay, sir.

0: first is Carlos. Stand by for the DOB. DOB is 118 of 2002.
1: Stand by. 10:45, confirming you all are code 4.

0: 45, please, Kevin.
1: Done.
0: He's clear, ID only, and not known. Adam 68, Kings County, code 4.
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0: engine 5, just information, you have static, but go ahead. Engine 5, you still have static, confirming you're requesting a corner.
1: That's affirmative, and an EPA.
0: Copy.

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2: 10-4.

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0: am. 1500 King Avenue in the area. Be advised of possible tree shots turn the alleyway approximately 2 minutes ago. Negative car turn the area. 1500 King Avenue.
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2: I made contact with the female subject 40 block of Chittenden and advised it was aerial fireworks. I'll be checking the area still.
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0: I made contact with a group of juveniles in the back over to 1515 and a half, Chittenden, Weiser. Fireworks being thrown by other subjects in the alleyway.
1: 10-4.
0: Is the RP requesting contact?
1: Negative.
0: 10-4.

0: County Adams 68, vehicle check, 1000 block at East Elm.
1: Adams 68.
0: 7 Yellow Henry Adams 980.
2: Corker 1-7.
1: 1000 block of East Elm, 10-4.
2: Area of the alleyway. UTL any QCs? Union.
1: Adam 6828 clear, expired as of 8/4/20 on a 2016 Kia.

0: Adam 68 by 28, clear expired as of 4/24/25 on an 08 Buick. There's a penny master file to Alfredo Cano out of Helm.
1: Temple.
2: Mary,
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0: California 7 Mary, David George, 145.
1: 153, that's 28 comes red clear, current 2007 Toyota, 28 Amy, the Maria Salevo, 2600 Olympic, apartment 34.

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0: Mark Charles, Liam Charles, 125.

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1: Negative, 5 Charles, William Charles, 125.
0: The 28 comes back, suspended, expired 6/24/26 on a 2003 Mercedes to a Chelsea O'Hagan, 2014 Gable Avenue.
2: Okay.
0: 131, can you take 20?

0: County, Adams 76, permits check. I'll be in the southern alley of the 300 block of Sonoma.
1: For 300 block of Sonoma, the southern alley.

0: 45 Kings County. One clear. I sent you a follow up. Handle via 1021.
1: The RP from 1500 King Avenue called back at advisor. Subject throwing fireworks again and threw one at tow truck vehicle in front of the 42. Negative number of subject and descriptions. 1500 King.
2: 10-4. Tell me since it's fuel. I'll handle that after.
1: 10-4.
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2: 10-4. .485, clearing current February of 27, Nissan pickup to Josue Torres out of Hamburg.

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0: Clark, I'm 56, a friend of the visitor's foot four, and it's secure.
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0: 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Can you run 1029 on Richard Canada 47 of 83 out of Hanford?
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0: 45, King County.
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0: He's clear, 27 suspended or above for DUI drugs. He's known for gang affiliation, 1220, 417, 2735, and 242.
1: Ten four, I'll be sending a warning.
0: 10-4.

0: 470 and 497 for a fault in progress. 470, 497, and assault progress, 13946 Front Street, 13946 Front. There's a male that's currently in a physical with the neighbors, and we're still getting further.
1: 470 copies, code 310 in Houston.
0: 410 in Houston.
2: 497, I'll be code 310, 12th and Mall.
0: 12th and Mall.

0: 47497 for further. The male that's in the physical is going to be a name of Robert Miller. Description's Hispanic male in all black clothing with black hair. Unknown on any weapons. Our RP is 12 years old, trying to give us further.
1: 47.
2: 47. County 45, I'll be in Roswell, Coach.

0: All units responding to Front Street. It looks like it's possibly still physical at this moment. RP believes there's three subjects that are involved. His father's first of Matthew, same last of Miller.
1: 470.
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0: 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My name is DOB.
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0: 45 Kings County.
1: Adam 81 Kings County on secondary, code 4.
0: No.
2: Yeah, well.
1: Adam 81 Kings County, code 4. Sam 32, Kings County on secondary.
2: County, you're still on the channel. County
1: 430, you can open the channel. 10-4. All units 1034, resume normal traffic on primary. 1034, resume normal traffic on primary.
3: County, Adam 81, sending north.
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0: 497, 439 Kingston. Suspicious person at 17617 Excelsior. There was a male ringing the doorbell, and then he went to the side of the residence. He's possibly under the influence. The description is a white male with no shirt on. We're still getting further.
1: Adam, I do 1 3 Nora.
0: 10-4.

0: County, San Francisco, Sunset, 300 block of Merced, North Alleyway.
1: 300 block of Merced in the North Alleyway.

0: County, 435 County. 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
0: Yep.

0: County 435, 1958.
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0: The last dimension is 4, 6, 8, 9.

435 King County. He's clear. He's restrained on a CERB temporary DVO for protective of Alicia Stacy and Cannon Minter. 27 still is valid. He's known for previous arrest drugs 242, 148, stalking 211, and 2735.

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0: County, 470 vehicle check, Douglas, east of 12 and 3 quarters.
1: Douglas, east of 12 and 3 quarters, go ahead.
0: 4 yellow, Victor King, 183.

0: and I...
1: County 72 from the check. 700 block of Kern.
0: 700 block of Kern. Break 470. Your plate clear, expired April of 26th. Chevy Utility to a Pablo Lopez out of Dixon. There is a release date in April of 25 to a Luis Santos out of Dixon.

0: another alarm at the reef subset facility. Same activation for the rear motion interior.
1: Just be advised that they've been having issues with cats.
0: Said 9, what they're having issues with?
1: Cats. Charles Adams.
0: Said 4.

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2: County 47, I'm code 4, can I get additional unit for people, sir?
1: 8-4. Break, 439 King Sky. Can you start to 470? He'll be just east of Douglas at 12 3/4.
3: Hey, firm, is he not answering code 4 check?
1: 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He just wants an additional for a search.
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4: 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You can 10-22. I'm almost 10-97.
3: 10-4. Thank you.
1: Four 70. Kings County.
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1: He's clear. There was no match on 27 and not known.

0: 472, County. There was still no match on him out of New York either.
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1: Adam 68.
0: Adam 68, Adam 76, suspicious person at 313 East Stanislaw. The RP believes that somebody's in her backyard. She can hear her dog barking at the rear of the residence.

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1: The Sanchez with the ZZ first of Mariano. 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

0: Item 76, clear current October of 26 for utility to Maria Gallardo at 315, 315 Indiana Slot.
1: Yes.
0: And item 76, King County.
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0: First of Mariano is going to be clear, ID only and known for 4590 drugs.
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0: Adam 68, over, Adam 76.
1: We're Adam 68.
0: The RP is on the line with the call taker and is advising that she will not disconnect until she's

Adam, Zebra, Nora, 4, 5, 6.

Adam 68, clear expires April 26th for a Nissan hatchback to Kimberly Soto Aguaria out of Huron.

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0: David, 975-0023, last of Buford, first of Heather, middle of Renee, 124 of 85.

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1: 7.

0: Station 7, respond for medical aid at the Palace, 17225 Jersey, cross of 17th, for an assault victim. Time out, 404.
1: With a facial abrasion at the Palace.

Copy, engine 7 responding for a medical aid at the Palace, 17225 Jersey, cross of 17th for an assault victim with a facial injury. The patient's going to be located in the first aid office.

0: County out of the 76. Just put me on a follow-up, and I'll have one mail for 15 en route to Union Street.
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0: 26, can you 296 west of Vargas, first of Adrian? Should be around 30.
1: Hey, firm, just for info, I contacted probation and left them a voicemail. They were advised to call you when they get in.

0: 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Show me 1100 block of Lane with Alaska Garcia. First of here.
1: Just 10-9 the 100 block. I have Whitley.
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0: 7761 Hamburg Avana Road at Cal Portland. 459 Audible, trip to the entry exit. EC is pending. 7761 Hamburg Avana Road.
1: Both copies.

0: can come to me with such as advice to remove his property from the business.
1: Oh, good.
0: Quarter County 26, I'll be out with the vehicle, broke on how. Go for it. I have a 28 when ready.
1: One.
0: 4 yellow, Lincoln David, 621.
1: Transplant 28 clear expired as of July 2024 to an O2 Buick to Richard Christensen. Release the liability to Richard Christensen.

0: 36 closing.
1: Lindy County jurisdiction, but just info, I have a medical aid at 5733 Newark for a 42-year-old who's 3 months pregnant and having stomach pain.
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3: Area 11, medical aid, 5733 Newark. 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Timeout will be 727.

0: 216 Tenant Williams. So people are advised to move her vehicle. 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
1: Sure.
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0: 1926 Parkrun. I copied 8 Zebra Ocean Noir 947, clear, expired as of November 2024 to an 04 Honda to a subject of Tulare.
1: Tougher.

0: 1926, King to a 9 class of Owens for Severi. 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
4: For confirming the none of them are on probation.
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0: clearing 236 Suffolk traffic on the 2600 block of Whitley. Six Edward Charles Williams 620.
1: 10 seconds.

336, all on 59 by number. Frank 2779 806, last of Bella Fuente.

0: 236 Corporate Allen. Last Sofila Fuente Avalos is valid. 29 says clear. Known to Rams for H&S. Traffic stop warnings. Also, that 28 clear expired as of June 2025. To an 06 Honda to Jorge Ramos Gonzalez with a release of liability to Rihanna De La Fuente.
1: So, can you check if she received a citation as of this month?
0: It looks like she received a traffic arrest in June and then two warnings after that.

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1: 226, 9 copies. You covered 236. 236, go ahead.

0: 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Are you code 4?
1: Code 4.
0: 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We keep covering you.

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1: What?
0: Trial 63591. You can clear additional hearing.
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0: 8 Henry, John Henry, 858.
1: 28 clear, expired as of December 2025 to a 2018 Honda to Michael Perez, 709 James.
0: 10 for half traffic, 1500 block of Derry.
1: 1500 block of Derry, 10 for break, 226 for 30, go for it.
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0: 236, four things of four. Copy, so four breaks, 226, four for that. Subject filed and clearing on terms for traffic stop warning.
1: No, 4-6-6, right.

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0: 756, King Skinny 27. For Mendiola, 27 is suspended or revoked for drunk driving or drugs. 29 is clear. A restrained person on a served DVRO. The protected is Maria Mendiola. Known for drugs, 273.5, probation violations, restraining order violations, 422, and other arrests.
1: 10-4,
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0: 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I'm 1087 on the Boulevard address. Can you confirm Lamar 20?
1: Lamar PD told us they're 1087. They're not there?
0: Negative. 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
0: Puzzle 2 local 1029 Williams. Both are felony, no bail. One is for 273.5. The other is for 594. Stand by for confirmation.
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0: One detained, 10-4.

CM 56, Kings County. Call number 46 is a request to speak with Watch Commander. I 1021.

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0: Getting. 502. For Valdez, the two 1029 Williams have been confirmed, both felony, both no bail. The 27 is none issued on county probation for 273, subject to search and seizure. Restrained person on a served CPO, the protected is Stephen Day, known for probation violations, 273-5, 602, and other arrests.
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1: 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I copied 9 Robert Williams Sam 738.
0: Yep. Justin Quanch, QB 310 of 85. 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

0: 这个不合适，你有什么问题？哎，不是的。
1: We're 3Corcoran 226, almost run out of number.
2: 2502, 10
1: to rest. 15, last of Ruiz Lopez.
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3: 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He's known to rent for traffic warning and 14601-12-5. 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
0: Good.
2: 28 is clear, expired as of June 2024 to a 2022 Yamaha to Saul Reese or Daniela Hernandez, 2033 Gary.
0: 10-4, he's in Oro.
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1: Corcoran's 26, Henry Charles, copy sign number. Charles 63737. You can also note that the driver was going to be walking the bike home.
2: 71, Kings Kenny. In APD lobby, speak with officer regarding a civil issue over a vehicle sale. In APD lobby.

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0: 36 North Vanilla. Your license of pay that Owen status is valid. 29s are clear. No terms for traffic sites and traffic warnings.
1: Okay.

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0: sir. How was your name by name, Gibby? Class of Martinez versus Jose, GB of 715-95.
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2: We clear current to 2018 Honda to Alexis Beltran or Eustacio Beltran out of Sixley. Current is clear expired as of May 2025.
0: Time for traffic. Paint them clear.
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0: for Arlington Army number. Frank 53-13041. Correction. 040, last in Beltron.
1: 10-4, last in Beltron, Sally 29, third clear, known to rooms for traffic subwarnings.
0: 10-4, 10-4.
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0: Park comes to check in tonight. Check five to Sandoval, first effector. Should be around 45. Should have history with H&S.
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0: Negative. I'll try to contact him.
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0: fire and EMS will be en route to 5510 Veterans for a 70-year-old with a UTI 710 memory.
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0: that's impressive. T26, what did I go for?

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0: 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Morning, 2140. I'll be telling Nora.
1: Please, it's Carson Houston.
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1: William, 10-4, stand by for emergency traffic.

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0: County, 18140, 1899, probation contact. 18140.
1: It's going to be an unwanted subject. RP advisor is a subject that came out of one of the vacant apartments and is yelling at her and trying to come into the office. She did advise both doors are locked. He did hit her golf cart with his hand. It's going to be WMA 10 shared gray shorts.
0: 10-8 Nora. 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
2: Morgan, 200 copies.
1: Ten 4200, can I have you break for a suicide?
2: Go over the details. I'll be 1097 at
1: 10 4, it's going to be at 413 Patton. RP advised her mother left the Curtis personality is threatening to harm herself. RP does believe the subject is in possession of a knife. They believe the subject is in the kitchen. 413 Patton.
2: 10 4.
3: Corcoran, is it anyone with that subject? Or is anyone in the house?
1: Affirm, the daughter is in the house, but she's in a different room.
3: Jennifer. John, are you too? Corcoran 616, 200 is going to break. He'll be en route to the Patton traffic.
1: Hey, you're template.
4: Corcoran 266, cleared for my traffic, William, and I'll be out with 226.
1: Template.
3: 236, 226, start with 200. I'm good for it.
4: Silver.
1: Corcoran copies.
5: 200, 230.
2: 200.
5: Hey, before responding out there, let's make a 1021 to the RP. We need some more details before we can determine whether we can respond or not.
2: Hey. Corcoran, are you still battling with the pan traffic?
0: Any information? Tip 18159.
1: Multiple calls coming in.
2: 10-4. I'll go for a 21 if your code 4 is connected.
1: 10-4, go ahead.

0: 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Is there 21 on the screen?
1: Affirm, I can give it to you if you need it.
0: Good.
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0: units en route to Pine traffic. If you guys can, don't park in front of the house. Just park on the road for now.
1: Arrest 10-4, 490.
2: Yeah. Break. Corgan 200. Receiving negative answer on that 21. Can you confirm the numbers at that 42?
3: Hey, firm. Stand by.
1: Unit, your radio number broke at the beginning. Was it 8140? Tiny correction. 8140 will be 10A information. For 18140.

0: 8 firm numbers are going to be 413 Patton. We have disconnected with RP. If you want to try an additional 21, we confirm the phone number as well.
1: Confirming,
0: are you still at 1700
1: Erie? Affirm, I'll be last of the Delara, first of Victor.
0: 10-4, both parties are calling.
2: County fire. Engine 4, patrol 4 and quarters.
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0: 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Go ahead.
1: Oh, yeah, we're 200.
0: 10-4, break. 226, Corcoran, are you code 4?
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2: Corcoran, 200, 29, Jungle 1, my name is UB.
0: Hold on.
2: Last name Curtis, first name Melanie, Mary Edward, Lincoln Adam, Nora Ida Edward, GB of 8, 47474.
0: 10-4.
1: Corporate 233 out with 200.
0: 10-4, just confirming, are you guys making contact with Curtis?
1: We're standing by, not elevating, but yes.
0: 10-4.

0: County 463. Vehicle check 43 and Highway 198.
1: 453.
2: Prince.
3: Yes.
0: 04, David 4.
2: An RP.
3: 7.
2: 10-4.
4: County 18149, permission contact.
5: Advice, we're in contact with the RP via 20 pond. Truck here to come out.
1: 53 Kings County vehicle is clear, expired 22826 on an 08 Chevy. Estella Hernandez out of Napomo.
0: 10-4, can I get the last four of the minutes?
6: 53, have EMS stage at Orange and Denton, please.
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0: team 154, Kings County, go ahead.
1: County 18149, probation contact. Oop, I'll be at 1401 Elaine.
0: 1401 Elaine, 10-4.
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0: The area of 18th and Iona. 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A passerby advised a Hispanic female adult possibly jumped out of a vehicle. Female was last seen wearing a light blue tank top and is now sitting on the side of the road. There is a male subject in the vehicle driving. He's now pulled over in a small gray or green Jeep north of the intersection. 18th and Iona.
1: 507.
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Belfry, 1899, probation contact. 1840. 21905 20th Avenue. 21905 20th Avenue, 10-4.

0: County 453, I have a third 27 by name and date of birth.
1: 453.
0: Last of Alanine, first John, 124 of 86.
1: 10-4.

0: County, 453, I lost 4. 27 by name, Denver.
1: 453.
0: Oliveira, first of Alexis, 6, 7 of 99, email.

0: 453 Kings, can I have your returns when you're ready?
1: Go ahead.
0: 4 Sandoval, 27 is none issued, has 2 confirmed 1009 Williams, one's a felony no bail for 4573.9 PC, and a misdemeanor no bail for 243 E. Edward 1 PC. Known for 120-148 drugs, 273-5, 243, and other arrests. Break. Makeda, 27 is suspended or revoked, 29 is clear. Known for 242-484 drugs, other arrests. The third subject, Alanis, suspended or revoked for drunk driving or drugs, has a confirmed 1029 Williams, misdemeanor 5,000 for 11364 H&S. And the fourth subject, Oliveira, is none issued, 29th clear, known for drugs 148, 242, no access allowed, and other arrests.
1: 10-4, I'm code 4. If there's another unit available, they can start this way.
0: 10-4, break 10-403 Kings County.
2: Corvette 233 today, sorry.
0: 10-4.
3: Private.
0: 490 Kings County, are you able to break in back 453?
1: Affirm, and you can clear my call to any night.

0: Clear, unit, say, hey there.
1: 18-140, Kings County, good for?
2: I have four.
1: County 18-140, you'll be sending information. 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

0: Corcoran 236, what's your name?
1: Quest.
0: 57023, George 4.
1: That's me, it's clear current for 2025 Ford to a company at Stockton with a lease to the same person. Confirming 57023 George 4.
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0: attention. We have a scheduled incident at Brocon Hill. It's regarding follow-up to a citizen assist to make sure the Buick was moved. Brocon Hill.
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0: 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Just info, there was some type of fire south of Jerry Van Dorsen area. Won't be around to go check.
1: 10-4, confirming south of Jerry Van Dorsen.
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1: Okay, from trying to locate it, very Corcoran Turner. Looks like it's going to be in the backyard of the 1400 block of Postage. I'm trying to get you a better number.
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2: Oh, crap. And 449 will be all with me.
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1: 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Looks like it's going to be in the backyard. 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

Station 11, Station 4, Station 5, Corcoran State Prison, Battalion 1. Report of a structure fire in the area of Osage and Letts. RP's advising they can see smoke in the area. CPD advised it's going to be a shed on fire at 1415 Osage. Timeout will be 1217.

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1: Responding, responding to a report of a structure fire at correction 1415 Osage Cross of Letts. CPD advised a caller was stating there was a shed on fire in the backyard of this address. This will be the Osage incident utilizing TAC 2.

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0: 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Looks like we have some debris on fire in a backyard. Stand by for an update.
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0: 140-1899, probation contact. 18-140. 665, Briska Court. 665, Briska, 10-4. Adam 71, Kings County. 749 East Whitney, a non-injury hit-and-run TA. A gray Honda Accord hit the RP's vehicle as he was backing out and left the area. Last seen westbound on Whitney. RP is at 749 East Whitney. 10-4.
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0: Charlie 1, I'm sorry, I copied you, go ahead. 453, Kings County, did you want the warrants for Sandoval, Sandoval, or Sandoval and Elanese?
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0: 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What we have is a debris pile on fire. 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We have it knocked down now. Let's go ahead and have engine 4 cover Corcoran, and we can cancel engine 5.
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Are the numbers 54? 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

0: courtroom to 27. 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

0: Adam 71, King's Kenny 27. For Ortega Rojas, 27 is valid, 29 is clear. Known for selling liquor to a minor and other arrests. 29s are clear under all names. Four, thank you.
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3: 2386 Cork Ridge, just info, our rims is currently down.
0: Just for attending, Vivian. You showed me a citation to your speech for the same thing I put the board for.
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0: 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Can I get a case number? Adam 71, number. Adam 71, number 5514. Number 5514.
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0: 504, Kings County. Avalon Cutoff and Orange at 273.5 occurred about 5 ago. The RP Maria Ventura's boyfriend, Danilo Lopez, assaulted her and left in a 2007 gold Nissan Versa, last seen north on a dirt road towards Orange. The RP is a worker in the orchard, will be standing by with the victim in a white Dodge Ram at the Avalon Cutoff and Orange.
1: County enforcement, 7 Albion, Rossaback.

912, respond to medical aid. Avenue cutoff in Orange Avenue. Responding for a female victim from a domestic incident. Law is also en route. Timeout will be 1344.

504 Kings County Disinformation EMS Advisor, going to stage. Engine 7 responding to a medical aid in the area of Avenel Cutoff and Orange Avenue, responding for a female victim from a domestic. Law enforcement's en route. The suspect, a Hispanic male adult, no longer on scene. Seen about 10 ago in a 07 Gold Nissan Versa.

0: Roger, Ralph, deputies.
1: Affirmative, yes, they are in route.

0: County, 10403.
1: 10403.
0: 504 is called. Can we try 29 by Indian approximate on the suspect? Looking for an address.
1: Affirmative. I'm still trying. So far, no luck.
0: Yeah, thank you.

0: AM 403, King Skinny.
1: 403.
0: So far, I just found one subject out of Los Angeles. The subject may have another last name or something. The RP was crying and unable to give us further information.
1: Devlin, thank you.
2: 7, we're at stage. Plymouth in the cutoff.
0: Got the engine 7.

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0: Engine 312 has been released for the Napa incident. 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
1: Silver.
2: Five oh four,
1: Kingpin. 504. The RP called back advised they're gonna take the victim to Westside Harvesting Office at 29951 Omaha. 29951 Omaha. Westside Harvesting.
0: Never.
3: Law enforcement is en route from Lemoore area as well.
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0: 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We have EMS here with us at staging as well.
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0: Fritz Redgill suspended or revoked for DUI. The 1029 William has been confirmed, felony no bail. On PRCS for 29800 PC. Known for 12020 drugs, DUI, 242, 422, other arrests.
1: 10-4 County, be advised, we have one detained.
0: One detained, 10-4.

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1: I covered you. I have you at William Wickdell.
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1: Dollar General, 917 East San Joaquin. Non-injury TA report. At the Dollar General, 917 East San Joaquin.

Columbia to report a correction, request for a mutual aid request with Fresno County Fire for a commercial structure fire at 3741 West Swanson.

0: Station 2, Station 6, respond to a mutual aid request with Fresno County Fire, requesting Engine 2 and Engine 6 for a commercial structure fire, 3741 West Swanson, cross of Marks. Timeout will be 1427.
1: Copy, so far.
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0: 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Responding to a mutual aid request with Fresno County Fire for a commercial structure fire. 3741 West Swanson, cross marks. Come up on command 3, tone 1, tag 1.
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Station 12, respond to a vehicle fire in front of 945 Skyline Boulevard, crosses East San Joaquin. Responding for a vehicle that's on fire in front of O'Reilly's. Time that will be 1434.

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1: Engine 12 responding to a vehicle fire in front of 945 Skyline Boulevard, the O'Reilly's. RPE relayed the occupant is out of the vehicle.

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1: Copy engine 309. Vehicle fire at 945 Skyline Boulevard. Possibly in front of the O'Reilly's. Sounds like Avenel Fire has also been advised of this. Unsure if they're on scene as well.

0: fire. Engine 12 is at scene. I have one vehicle with the front end on fire. I have Avenel City on fire taking action. You can cancel the unit from 9.
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0: 56 King Skinny. Fire's responding to a vehicle fire in front of O'Reilly's at 945 Skyline. The occupants are out of the vehicle.
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0: Sunny Adam, Sunny 1, I have 2, and Sunny 8.
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0: 5, Victor, Frank, Lincoln, 811.
1: Adam, 71, vehicle is clear current on an 06 Toyota Marie Lasso out of Kalinga. Go ahead with the next.
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And the second vehicle is clear current on a 15 Hyundai Alan Roa Moreno, 409 East Larry Avenue.

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0: 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I have 2-1027 by number.
1: Adam 71.
0: Carl 6809825. Last of Lasso. First of Mary. DOB 92471.
1: Kepler, go ahead.
0: William 9765098. Last of Brenna. First of phonetically Ida. Tom Ada. Lincoln Ida. Victor Ida.

0: 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Could you repeat, please?
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0: Station 10, Station 7, respond to a report of an unknown injury traffic accident, 16th and Kansas. We received a report of an older blue Toyota in a navigation ditch with no one seen near it. RP was a passerby, had no further info. Timeout will be 1444.
1: County Fire Engine 7, we're going to be responding from the cutoff at 25th Avenue. We'll be a slight delay response.
0: Copy. Would you like me to start Station 5 instead?
1: Yes. Affirmative. Go ahead.
0: Copy. Station 5, respond to report of an unknown injury traffic accident on 16th and Kansas with Station 10 and Station 7. Timeout for you will be 1445.
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1: 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Units responding. Responding to report of an unknown injury traffic accident on 16th and Kansas. Passerby called this in as an older blue Toyota in an irrigation ditch with no one seen nearby. CHP has no further info as well.

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0: For the first subject, Lasso, 27 is valid, 29 is clear, not known. For the second subject, Brenna Peregrino, it's ID only, none issued, 29 is clear, not known. Are you good for?
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0: Sam 403, Kings Kenny.
1: 403.
0: Information, the other path had called in, stated that female didn't live there and refuses to leave. Then he called back, advised that Liliana left and the RP hung up. I did run Manuel Ramirez. He's suspended or revoked for drunk driving or drugs and IID required. There's a possible 1029 William out of San Bernardino, SO. Misdemeanor, no bail for DUI, FTA. He's in for DUI, drugs, other arrests.
1: Yep.
0: Sam 56, Kings Kenny.
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0: Regarding the vehicle fire, 945 Skyline, Avenel Fire is requesting law enforcement respond.
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1: 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Thank you, Carrie.
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1: 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Standby 1, units are covering 453, Glenn.
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0: 56, Kings County. South Corcoran, number 236. EMS is requesting law enforcement for a possible suicidal subject. The subject has a knife and is barricaded in a room. EMS is staging. 801 South Corcoran, number 236.
1: Is the subject home alone or are there occupants?
0: There's possibly at least one other occupant in the residence. We're trying to get further from EMS. It came in to us as a child with stomach pain.
1: And for if possible, can we have the other party step out, please?
0: Temporary.

0: County Traffic Division. Do we have any priors at that residence or apartment?
1: This is 6, I'm checking for a 3.

0: 56 Kings County prayer history this month on the 1st. A 34-year-old son that had locked himself in a room, Edward Gonzalez, 52188, that was requesting Kutu EMS.
1: Four,
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Respond to report of a vehicle fire, 13069 13th Road. ARP is advising there is a vehicle that's on fire 20 feet in front of the residence. There's no one inside, and they just updated it's a Ram 2500. Time will be 1539.

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1: Copy, engine 7 units responding. Responding to 13069 13th Road for a report of a vehicle fire. RP's advising their Ram 2500's on fire. On callback, they advised it possibly was put out with an extinguisher and water hose.

0: 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We have a vehicle who the rear end of a service truck was partially involved in fire. The fire is extinguished. Go ahead and cancel Engine 7. 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

10, Station 7, Station 6, Battalion 1, report of a solar farm fire, 24999 Laurel Avenue, across the 25th. RP advised the company vehicle will be staged at Nevada and Laurel in a white service truck to guide you guys in. This will be the Laurel incident off attack 2. Also, just information, we've requested the more fire as well.

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0: 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Do you have a unit responding to the solar fire?
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0: Copy engine 307, units responding to a solar farm fire at 24999 Laurel Cross the 25th. Company will have a vehicle stage at Nevada and Laurel. White service truck will guide you guys in. The more fires been requested, this will be the Laurel incident on Patak Street.

0: Santa Fe, Battalion 1. Where was the service truck going to be staged at?
1: Stay advised, Nevada and Laurel.
0: Copy. Nevada and Laurel don't cross each other.
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0: Battalion 1, County Fire. RP advised on callback, he'll be staged in front of the solar plant on 25th and Laurel.
1: Battalion 1, copy. I'm at 25th and Laurel now. Nobody's here, but I can see the smoke. I'll work my way in.
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0: 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Would you like us to pick up the OES?
2: Negative. It's pretty mowed down. I think we'll be able to handle with engine.
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0: 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If you take 25th, Dirt Road South, just past the power plant, and then you're going to head west on the next gravel road.
1: 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Making our way down 25th now.
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0: 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So you have approximately 2 to 3 acres burning right now. We'll probably be able to hold it at 5.
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0: I wanted to have you advise CHP of a stranded motorist, center divide of Highway 198, westbound, just east of the Houston Avenue off-ramp. It's a small black SUV.
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1: Fire Battalion 1, I'll be the solar IC. 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
0: Lamar 16, go ahead. We're about 5 minutes out. What's going to be the best access point?
2: South off of Laurel. And just as soon as you pass the power plant, there's a gravel road that heads back to the west. And it'll be affected.
0: Lamar 16, engine 307. Go for Lamar 16.
3: 25th Avenue is also full line road, so look for the power poles running on the west side of the dirt road. That's going to take you south.
0: Lamar 16, copy.

0: 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What's the number?
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3: 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I'll put you on the west side.
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4: 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We put a cone out on the road of Laurel.
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0: Patrol 6, Solar IC. Battalion 1, Patrol 6. 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
1: We just entered the solar farm. The brand new one that they're working on, is that it?
0: Are you headed towards that power plant?
1: We passed the power plant and we're at the solar farm to the west of it.
0: We got a copy, came through that open gate. Do you see 310?
1: Negative, we headed south in on the gravel road. We're going to go back to the entrance.
0: Okay, yeah. If you head west from the solar, or correction, head west from the power plant, the fire's going to be on the north side of that gravel road.

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1: Good.
0: Going to be a check to welfare in the area of Derry and Hannah. RP advisors in HMA in a black shirt, gray shorts, stumbling into traffic. The subject is currently on the westbound side of Derry, next to the rack on the sidewalk. Derry and Hannah.
1: Ten four, show me.
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0: 11. 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

0: 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Station 12, respond to Medical Aid. 604 East Stanislaus, cross of South 7. Responding for a hand laceration. Timeout will be 6:46. Adam 71, King's County.
1: 71.
0: Information, fire and ambulance responding to a medical aid for a hemorrhage on the hand. The RP cut it on a fan.
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2: T26 Corcoran. Could be a vehicle abatement in the 2100 block of Deer Creek. RP advised a black Honda has been parked on the side of the road for a few weeks now. It's going to be near 2112 Deer Creek.
1: Over.
0: Yeah. So it was en route from the King County Jail to AMC with one female, 1015.

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0: Fargo, this is 16. Vehicle is packed with 72-hour. Vehicle will be back. Can you schedule an incident in 72 hours?
1: Yes, sir.